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12: Well, we're looking pretty good as we get the early drive underway this morning. 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It's going to be a busy morning with the Air Force Academy graduation, the vice president in town. That north side of town we'll keep an eye on. Right now, it's moving smoothly along I-25 from the north side, heading past downtown and through the south end of the city. Little jamming. Westbound Mesa Ridge heading into Fort Carson. You're going to find those delays kicking in right around Highway 85. You think a ticket for not wearing your seatbelt is the worst that could happen until you get in a crash? Suddenly a ticket doesn't seem so bad. Click it or ticket, paid for by the National Highway Traffic Safety Administration. I'm Aaron O'Neill with Traffic on the Rock Station, 94.3 Kelo.
1: All right, man. Thanks for the help. And there you go. Business taken care of. Let's get back to what we do. Let's rock. It's Puddle of Mud here at Kelo.

0: Yes, indeed, she surely does. Lizzie Hale and the gang. There's Hailstorm, and it's 6:37. It's Kayla Morning Show on another kind of gloomy morning. Not as much rain falling as yesterday. Still chance, though, scattered showers, but shouldn't impact the graduation at Air Force Academy here later this morning. Yesterday, they had to blow off all the practice. That's right here. You can hear the Thunderbirds blowing around town. So, let's see how the traffic's going. John's out today. Aaron O'Neill has got the morning commute. What's the latest there, buddy?
1: Nice, easy start to our drive so far this morning. 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No accidents, no early stalls, and pretty good traffic flow. If you're along I-25 right now, we're looking at good speeds up and down the corridor and headed outside the city. No issues up north into Castle Rock or Denver or south headed to Pueblo. That's slowing. Westbound Mesa Ridge is cleared out, heading into Fort Carson. Looking good there. No problems for Highway 24 coming down from Manitou Springs. 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I'm Aaron O'Neill with traffic on the Rock Station 94.3 Kilo.
0: All right, cool, man. Thank you. And let's see here. 6:38 now. We got our pet of the week coming up here in the 9 o'clock hour. And then Das Freak News is coming your way at 7:35. So we'll be into it about an hour from now. And it makes you feel good about yourself because you're not in the Freak News. You or somebody you love isn't in there. You're doing pretty good in life. All right, stick around. Details about the Air Force graduation and everything else. We got your headlines. Summer rocks the news. Next.
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0: 94.3 Kilo Rocks, Frank Benjamin. And let's see here. Coming up, freak news. Stealing Pokemon cards, not cool. But is it cool if you use a chainsaw? Maybe, right? You go to jail, and you're like, what are you in for? I stole some Pokemon cards. And they're like, uh-oh, that's not cool. It's, oh, yeah, but I used a chainsaw. It's like, oh, you're pretty cool then, bro. You're all right. Your stock just went up. So that and more coming away here in just a few minutes. A double dip on National Blank Day. A couple National Blanks of delicious day. So we'll get you hungry and get you laughing. And make you feel good about yourself. That's what the freak news is all about. And what have I told? Speaking of feeling good, we talked to a citizen whose wife is kind of in charge of putting that party together for the Air Force graduation today. She's going to be relieved when this is done, I'm sure. And then Kyle, proud pa, what's going on, man?
1: Not much, man. I'm getting ready to take my daughter over to her high school graduation. Just want to see if you can give her a quick shout out. I know that's hard to do, but if you could just give her a shout out quickly.
0: Nice. What's your name, man?
1: Autumn.
0: Autumn? Congratulations Autumn. On the graduation, man.
1: Yes, sir. Thank you so much, brother. I appreciate you.
0: Nice. Where's she graduating from?
1: From Gull. She went to Sand Creek, but she transferred over to do the online stuff because it was just easier.
0: Yeah, great, man. Well, congratulations. You're a proud dad,
1: thank
0: man.
1: You,
0: she did it.
1: Yes, sir. Take it easy, brother.
0: We'll all right,
1: talk
0: Kyle,
1: to you soon.
0: Thanks, man.
1: All right, brother.
0: Cool. Oh, yeah. Everyone's doing it. Graduating. Congratulations to all. All right. 7:24. Let's get this done. We got problems on Powers. Details from Aaron. What's the latest there, buddy?
2: Our first crash coming in this morning. Going to be the southbound lanes of Powers right at Palmer Park. This report sponsored by CDOT. Trying to sort out what lanes are going to be blocked up in there. But we are already jammed solid coming down from Constitution. It's even slowing the northbound side of Powers just a little bit. The rest of our side streets have been pretty quiet so far. We're looking good along our I-25 drive. No slowing on the south end across downtown. Even headed up past the Air Force Academy. We'll keep an eye on that as the graduation ceremonies start inching closer this morning. Seatbelts save lives. 3 out of 5 rollover deaths weren't buckled up. Nobody is above the laws of physics. Buckle up and shift into safe. A message from CDOT. I'm Aaron O'Neill with Traffic on the Rock Station 94.3 Kilo.
0: Edge had a citizen check in. Citizen B, thanks for the call. He was stuck on that southbound Powers stall, and I guess the vehicle's still in the middle lane. I don't know how they couldn't get that off the road a little bit, but it's right there. And yeah, back up the Constitution from Palmer Park, so that's extensive. So, yeah, better use alternate routes. There's tons of ways to get around that, though. All right, enough. Let's get ready. Strange and True. We'll fire it up next to the Kilo.
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0: 94.3 Kilo Mayday, November date with those guys soon. They're currently ripping through Canada. They're playing like every hole in the wall in Canada from East Coast all the way to West Coast. It's an extensive tour. So they're going to be tuckered out by the time they get here in November, that's for sure. And then if you're familiar with the Trailer Park Boys, one of my guilty pleasures, I love those guys. They're talking about their night with 3 Days Grace just, what was it, last week? They stormed a show, got the intro of the band and stuff like that. Because obviously fellow Canadians. Before that, Tool, I mentioned maybe next year, Tool at the Sphere. The first big band to do it, though, in the rock world is Metallica. They're going to do it here for the end of the year. And Kilo, the Concert Connection, will introduce you to the Summer of the Sphere coming up Monday. We'll tell you how to qualify to get off to Vegas. You and a guest, our guest, tickets to the last show of the year. I know they put a couple more on the books for the first part of next year, but this is, I think, mid-November. I'll have all the details Monday. And a lot of people making this happen. Thanks very much to The Epic Remedy. Four locations in the Springs, online at theepicremedy.com. Also thanks to Belco Credit Union, Hell's Kitchen Pizza, the Public House at the Alexander, where everything's going to go down. And details, like I said, full disclosure Monday morning, but that's really it. You're going to rock out this summer and maybe land yourself in Vegas to hang out with Metallica. Yeah, pretty cool. And more proof, we are the Concert Connection. We're 94.3.
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0: 94.3 Kilo, and yeah, we do have it for your chance for the tickets to go check out. Hit pause on that, dude. Hit pause. Hit pause, buddy. That top left, stop. I'm training somebody right now, everyone. You got to turn your mic on if you want to talk. Okay, actually, hold on. Don't talk, Hosh. Hosh is our in training. I've had him with me here for the past couple days. So hold off on playing that song yet because I got to get big congrats going out to Kilo Rocker Cade. Cade hooking himself up with those tickets to go check out 68. That's at the Marquee Theater. Show is going down on June 6th, and we'll do our last round of giveaways for that tomorrow for Kilo's Rock Lunch. All right, Hosh, you're crushing it, dude. I got no problems with it. I needed to have you stop right there because I had to say what's up to and congrats out to Cade. So we already know what's coming up. You already know what it is. It's the warning. It's kerosene. And you ready to start this up, buddy?
1: Yeah. All right.
0: Whenever you're ready. Whenever you want it to go, my friend. It's all you. Go. You're in control.
2: I hate it in here.
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0: 94.3 Kilo, the new rock from Tom Morello is Everything Burns. All right, it's going to put the wraps up on this Thursday edition of Kilo's Rock Lunch. Tomorrow will be your last day to be able to hook yourself with those tickets to go check out 68s over at the Marquee Theater on June 6th. We'll do that, but coming up next, you guess it, 40 minutes nonstop next year at Kilo.
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0: 94.3 Kilo, the new rock from ashes to new. It's Drag Me. All right, I'm getting dragged on out of the station. Sid Black, that guy, he's got you next with the 40 minutes nonstop. Have a fantastic Thursday. I'm out. See ya.
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0: Tom Morello along with Caleb Shomo of Beartooth with their powers combined. Everything burns. It's kind of a weird way of putting it. It's New Rock right here, Kilo.
1: Never had a choice. Never let the ops win. Calm them nerves. Got the whole world watching.

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1: 5 o'clock Road Rage Traffic.
2: Well, we are seeing some slower traffic northbound I-25 between South Nevada Avenue and Garden of the Gods. It's kind of been this way all afternoon. Southbound I-25 between Woodman Road and Garden of the Gods. We're also seeing some slower traffic through there. Now, we've had the right lane closed, northbound I-25. This is at County Line Road. This is due to a ladder on the roadway, but they've already got it clear. 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